Good golly, Miss Molly, it is Sam Hunt and kinfolks, but good golly, Miss Molly, it is finally Friday and the Friday party. Hi there, Rich Cassidy. Hope you had a wonderful week. Let's kick back, relax, and put her in neutral. On the way, Dylan Scott, Kenny with Big Star, new Jason Aldean, Rodney Adkins, and what might have, just think about what might have been. You and me, hanging out, all night buffet. We could have eaten so much. Here's a little Texas.

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0: Dylan Scott, What He'll Never Have here inside the saloon, was a number one for him on a couple of different country music charts. There are quite a few country music charts these days, and that's how you can tell a form of music, a genre, is really popular, because all these different charts come out and they say, well, it's number one over here, it should be number one over there, when there used to be only one official chart in music, and of course that was the Billboard chart, but there are quite a few charts these days, and there has to be with downloading and things of that nature. Faith Hill on the way, Jason Aldean's latest Don't Tell on Me, and Watching You, Rodney Atkins. Hang on.
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passenger seat, knowing that he couldn't have the toy till his nuggets were gone. A green traffic light turned straight to red. I

0: Jason Aldean's latest out of the album, Songs About Us, that is Don't Tell On Me, here inside the saloon, doing a handful of shows with his good buddy Luke Bryan. Stadium shows this summer, and hopefully they will go on. I don't know if you've heard about this Blue Dot controversy that is going on in terms of blue dots on Ticketmaster. When you go on a Ticketmaster to get your ticket, there is a blue dot, and that signifies an empty seat. And they say a lot of these big tours right now at the first start of the summer have a lot of blue dots. So a lot of people are canceling or postponing their big tours. The one that comes to mind, Jelly Roll and Post Malone, not doing any of their stadium shows in May. Ella Langley on the way. We'll throw in Alan Jackson and Brooks and Dunn seconds away.
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0: The latest from Ella Langley, co-written by Hardy. That is Be Her here inside the saloon. Hang out, Full Hour Country coming up on this Friday. Garth and Friends in Low Places. Carrie Underwood, Tracy Lawrence, and Can't Break It to My Heart. I'll tell you a funny story about that song, Can't Break It to My Heart by Tracy Lawrence, and what I actually said to him in a recent interview that got him laughing pretty good. We'll throw in Sugarland, and how about new Bailey Zimmerman? Come on back.
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5: 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We were both too tired to sleep, so we took turns of staring out the window at the darkness, till boredom overtook us, and he began to speak. He said, son, I've made a life

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2: NBC News Radio, I'm Jim Rupert. President Trump says the ceasefire with Iran still holds after a military clash near the Strait of Hormuz. In a Truth Social post, he said the U.S. fired on Iran's ships after they fired on U.S. ships moving through the strait. NBC's Alistair D'Souza reports the U.S. is expected to hear from Iran on its latest peace proposal.
3: Secretary of State Marco Rubio, while on a trip to Italy, says Iran's response is expected Friday. Rubio says he hopes serious negotiations then follow. According to Iran's state media on Thursday, Tehran is yet to reach a conclusion or send a reply.
2: The conflict's been ongoing for 9 weeks now. The Virginia Supreme Court's blocking a new Democrat-drawn congressional map from taking effect. The Democrats were seeking a map designed to give the party up to 4 new House seats, but today's ruling instead delivers a major boost for Republicans as they try to defend their narrow House majority in the midterms. The ruling comes weeks after Virginia narrowly approved the plan in a statewide vote that paved the way for redrawn district lines. A team from the CDC is headed to the Canary Islands to escort American passengers off the hantavirus-stricken cruise ship. According to reports from CNN, the CDC staffers will accompany the group back to the U.S. aboard a charter flight. Those passengers will reportedly be placed into quarantine upon arrival for further screening and medical treatment in Nebraska. Last night's massive data breach of a popular educational platform has some students in schools still struggling to access their materials. The hacking group Shiny Hunters claiming responsibility for hacking the system called Canvas that's used by thousands of universities worldwide. Penn State is announcing it's canceling some final exams. Meanwhile, the University of Illinois postponing assignments and some final exams. Shiny Hunters is giving schools until May 12th to negotiate a ransom deal before releasing the personal data held by the company. Jim Roop, NBC News Radio.
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0: Toby Keith then should have been a cowboy, the most played song in the decade of the 90s. Crazy to think that, right? In a 10-year span, there was no song played on, and it didn't come out till like 1993, I don't think. So, over 7 years, it became the most played song on country radio in an entire decade, cementing his place as a country music legend that we miss each and every day. Full hour of country, here comes King George.
1: She was storming through the house that day, and I could tell she was leaving. And I thought, oh, she'll be back, till she turned around and pointed at the wall and said,

0: Bailey Zimmerman's latest, that is Chevy Silverado here inside the saloon. Morgan Wallen on the way with I Got Better. He's out on the road on his Still the Problem tour. We'll hear from Garth and Friends in Low Places. Apparently, Garth going to be doing a few shows yet this year, doing some in Ireland. Then he says he may be doing some shows here stateside, saying he's waiting for his wife, Trisha, to get done touring before he makes any official decision. But I am a member of a couple of different Garth groups on social media, and the rumblings are that he should be announcing here very soon. And Sugarland, the song that kicked it all off for Jennifer Nettles and Christian Bush. We'll hear Baby Girl next.
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0: It's Morgan Wallen. I got better here inside the saloon. I think what's cool about the Morgan Wallen tour is not only are people excited to see Morgan Wallen in concert, but they're also excited now each and every show to see the different celebrities he walks out with at the start of the concert, always bringing some hometown favorites to do the long Broadway girl walk to him, with him to stage. Coming up, we'll hear from Tracy Lawrence, Can't Break It to My Heart. And recently, about a year and a half, 2 years ago, when I chatted with Tracy Lawrence on my video cast, I told him one of my favorite songs when I was in high school was Can't Break It to My Heart. And I used to emulate Tracy Lawrence. I would take my guitar and swing it behind my back and strut off like he does at the end of the video, and told Tracy how many times my guitar fell off its strap. And my parents said if I broke it, they weren't going to buy me another one. Tracy thought that was pretty funny. He says, yeah, I was a little cocky back then. I ain't going to lie. Carrie Underwood, Before He Cheats, next.
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0: Corey Kent and Cole Wetzel here inside the saloon with Rocky Mountain Low. In a recent interview, Cole Wetzel says he is lucky to be alive or not in jail for an extended period of time. He says there was a good run of about 16 years where any of that could have happened. And he said he is so grateful and lucky that he has made it on the other side of that. He says having the best year of his life ever in his career, and it's only getting better from here. And he does not take it lightly. Music on the way from Jason Aldean, Kenny, Randy Travis, and how about Boom Boom, Billy Currington with them good directions.
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1: NBC News Radio, I'm Jim Roop. President Trump says the conflict with Iran will be over when it's over. That's what he told NBC News in a phone interview in a Truth Social post. He said the U.S. fired on Iran's ships after they conducted attacks against three military ships moving through the Strait of Hormuz. Trump also says the current ceasefire is still in effect and warns Iran to accept the latest U.S. peace deal. Meantime, the president says there will be a three-day ceasefire between Russia and Ukraine starting tomorrow. It's for Russia's Victory Day celebration and will expire after Monday. The president says it will also include a prison swap of 1,000 prisoners from each country. He says the ceasefire was reached after a request directly from him, and he greatly appreciates Russian President Vladimir Putin and Ukrainian President Volodymyr Zelensky for agreeing to it. The conflict began in 2022 when Russia launched an invasion into Ukraine.
2: The University of Michigan's early reading for the month slipped 3.2% from April's record low. Inflation fears were the primary factor driving the drop as gas prices soar due to the Iran war. The survey's chief economist noted concerns about high prices and buying conditions were driving the downward trend in sentiment. The inflation outlook actually eased slightly but remained high, with consumers expecting to see prices up 4.5% a year from now. I'm Matt Mattinson.
1: Former FBI Director James Comey's trial over his 8647 social media post is set to start in July, as of now. Comey's facing federal charges, including threatening the president. In a written order today, a judge tentatively scheduled the trial start date for July 15th. Federal prosecutors have argued the image showing seashells arranged on a bench to read 8647 was a threat against President Trump. Comey will be arraigned on June 30th. Jim Roop, NBC News Radio.
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Aaron Tippett, ain't nothing wrong with the radio here inside the saloon out on the road on that Roots and Boots tour. The big old 90s explosion with Colin Ray and Sammy Kershaw, while Dina Carter doing a few dates with them as well. Check your local listings. Cody on the way. We'll throw in Reba. And how about being a celebrity? Ain't nothing better than that, right? Well, at least that's what Brad Paisley says.

0: Cody Johnson, The Fall, here inside the saloon. His latest with Kenny on the way with She's Got It All. And Mark Chestnut recently talked about Kenny Chesney way back in the day before Kenny Chesney actually became Kenny Chesney. We'll try to recap what Mark Chestnut had to say about him. Jason Aldean and Billy Currington with those good directions. Hang on.
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0: Jason Aldean and whiskey drink number one for him. Recently on a podcast, Mark Chestnut was talking about the early days and a very young, unknown Kenny Chesney opening a number of shows for him, and how Kenny would always bug Mark Chestnut, asking him if he had any advice. And one of the things Mark told him was, stop playing that rock and roll music. He said Kenny, back in the early days when he first got his deal, played a lot of loud rock and roll music and really hadn't found his niche or his thing yet, his place in country music. And he said he got to the point where Kenny would call him for advice all the time, that Mark said, I got tired of it. I didn't answer the phone at all. He said, now, how dumb was I? Look at me now. He's a Country Music Hall of Famer. And boy, I wish I would have answered that phone. I wish maybe I'd pick up the phone and call him now. I'd love to chat with him and pick his brain. Jordan Davis on the way, Randy Travis and Chris Young coming up.
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0: Jordan Davis and Turn This Truck Around here inside the saloon. His latest full hour of country on the way. Rodney Adkins, latest from Megan Maroney. Throwing Colin Ray, Florida Georgia Line, and Ain't Nothing About You, Brooks and Dunn. They lit up Las Vegas last weekend as part of the Morgan Wallen Still the Problem tour. And Morgan Wallen apparently seems to get along great with Kix and Ronnie because he asks them out quite often. And Brooks and Dunn absolutely love it. They ain't have to close it down. They can come out. They can be the middleman, the opener. They go on after the first two openers. They just rile them all up for about an hour and 15 minutes, and then they're back on their plane and probably home before Morgan's even off stage.
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1: NBC News Radio, I'm Jim Roop. According to President Trump, the U.S.-Iran ceasefire is still in effect, even after an exchange of fire near the Strait of Hormuz. In a Truth Social post, he said the U.S. fired on Iran's ships after they attacked three military ships moving through the waterway, Trump calling the strikes a love tap. Meanwhile, Secretary of State Marco Rubio is defending the U.S. response.
2: Of course we fired back at them. They were shooting at us. That's what I would expect to do. Only stupid countries don't shoot back when you're shot at, and we're not a stupid country.
1: He says he expects an answer from Iran about the U.S. peace plan proposal soon. Democrats are taking a hit in the redistricting battle with their new congressional map in Virginia blocked by the state Supreme Court. Democrats drew up a map designed to give the party up to four new seats, but today's ruling now delivers a major boost for Republicans as they defend their narrow House majority in the midterm elections. NBC's Ryan Nobles reports, however, Democrats still confident.
3: The map as it currently exists, which looks more and more like it will be the map that voters are working from in the fall election, probably still gives Democrats the possibility of netting two seats. Just based on where the political headwinds are heading in this direction. There's two seats that often go back and forth in Virginia, and Democrats feel confident about that.
1: The court struck it down on procedural and technical grounds. A judge rules today cameras will be allowed inside the courtroom during the trial of Charlie Kirk's accused killer. Tyler Robinson's charged in the shooting death of the conservative activist at Utah Valley University last year. Robinson's trial date has not yet been set as pretrial hearings continue. Last night's massive data breach of a popular educational platform has some students scrambling still today to access their materials. The hacking group Shiny Hunter is claiming responsibility for hacking the system called Canvas, used by thousands of universities. Shiny Hunter is giving schools until May 12th to negotiate a ransom deal before releasing the personal data held by the company. Jim Roop, NBC News Radio.
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Travis Tritt and modern day Bonnie and Clyde here inside the saloon. Great song from him. Brooks and Dunn on the way. Also Ella Langley with Choosing Texas. Hey, if you love stories behind the greatest country songs of all time, hop on Facebook or TikTok and search for Cassidy Country. We bring you brand new videos daily, stories behind the greatest country songs of all time, and history behind country music. We even cover this one from Alan Jackson. Here is Here in the Real World.

0: Ella Langley, Choosing Texas, here inside the saloon. And Ella Langley and Miranda Lambert have become BFFs. They are really working closely together. Miranda Lambert helping write many of the songs on her latest album, Dandelion, help produce her album, Dandelion. And I wonder if Ella Langley had any hand in bringing the friendship back between Miranda Lambert and Kacey Musgraves. Kacey Musgraves and Miranda Lambert had a longtime feud, and they finally, I guess, have squashed it. Now having a brand new duet out together on an upcoming Kacey Musgraves album called Horses and Divorces. That'd be interesting to hear. Chris Jansen on the way. Colin Ray and Week Cruise with Florida Georgia Line. Hang on.
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1: Well, I know it said you've had time to think about it. Looks like to me you're feeling kind of crowded. You're not

0: Chris Jansen, me and a beer here inside the saloon with Rodney Adkins on the way. We'll throw in Megan Maroney with Those Beautiful Things and Wynonna Judd with Tell Me Why. Come on back.
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0: beautiful things. Megan Maroney here inside the saloon. She's excited for the ACM Awards coming up on May 17th. She leads the charge with the most nominations. And in a recent interview, she said, if there is one thing she does well, that she does better than she thinks anybody else, it's not writing songs, it's not performing, it's not singing. She says that she probably is the queen of sleeping, saying that she can fall asleep at the drop of a hat any minute. You give her a couple of minutes to close her eyes, she said she'll be off to dreamland in no time at all. She says, I have no problem sleeping at night. Full hour of country. We kick open the swinging doors again tomorrow afternoon. You're always welcome. Hit us up on our Facebook page at RC Social Saloon. And if you love the history of country music, make sure you join us at Cassidy Country on Facebook and TikTok.
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You go from trying to get some of daddy's money to trying to find the right whiskey to get over, you know? We got it all in country music, don't we?

0: There's Brunette, Tucker Wetmore, Charlie Derrick. You know, it just amazes me that a song that is almost 40 years old, this song came out, I'm about to play it, coming up from George, and it came out in 1990. It was one of the first number ones for George that stayed on the charts at number one for multiple weeks. So it was a huge song. But it's hard to imagine a 36-year-old song can still have the effect on me that it does. It's Love Without End, amen. Gosh, I love that song. Can't wait to play it. I got a request for it, and I told Marcy, I said, man, I can't wait to play that. Stick around. You love it as much as we do. It's on the way next.
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0: is Thomas Rhett. After all the bars are closed, Charlie Derrick here. You know, in Texas, you know, people from Texas are proud to be from Texas. I mean, if you're from Texas, you know that. You spent any time in Texas, you know that. Heck, I don't even know if you need to spend any time or live in Texas to know that. They'll let you know, whether if you live in Illinois, they'll let you know they're proud of Texas. But, it's kind of a rule that if you're going to start a band in Texas, you kind of got to have this. Stop thinking about it. Probably a country music rule for every band. You go start a band, you're going to need to have this. You got to have fiddle in the band, right? If you're going to play in Texas, Alabama, great song. Stick around. It's coming up next.
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0: It's Josh Ross and Hate How You Look, Charlie Derrick. I go hate to have the, how they look on Saturday when the WNBA is back on. Indiana Fever. We got Caitlin Carr, Clark, and Sophie, and all the other. And of course, those are the only two that I really know. But Indiana Fever, WNBA, back on the tube ski over the weekend. As a matter of fact, Saturday. I don't know exactly what time it is, but if you're interested in watching the NBA, it's on ABC. I know that. I can't wait to see them. They're going to be playing Dallas.
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0: making moan.
1: Yes, sir. I believe they're all connected. Tracy Bird, Charlie, Derek, kicking off hour two of my show here tonight. We got some chores to do. We got to get some beer for the horses. Toby and Willie going to help us out, though. They're on the way coming up next. But right now, here's Clay Walker.

0: got a little secret for you. Hey, speaking of time ticking, because the older you get, the faster that time ticks. Justin Moore, Charlie, Derek. I've decided every morning, instead of waking up, you know how you wake up and you think, okay, I got to do this, I got to do that, I got to do this, I got to do that. I'm going to quit doing that. I'm just going to let the day come to me. Now, obviously, you and I are busy people. We got a lot of stuff to do, so you can't just say, okay, I think I'll just lay here and let it come to me. But at least for the first 10 minutes of the morning, instead of blah, blah, blah, doing like that, you know, I think that's going to make my time tick by a little bit better. I don't know. At least it's been working for me for the past week or so. So I don't know. Use it if you want to. Charlie Derrick Show. Mama, there's one thing about her on Mother's Day weekend. She knows the highway. Remember that one from Hal Ketchum? Got a request for it for Mother's Day. Go play it. Coming up next.
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0: Here's Riley Green and Change My Mind, Charlie Derrick here. I was about to get nervous. I'd ordered something for Andrea for Mother's Day, my wife for Mother's Day. My mom is in heaven, so I don't have to get for her anymore, but I always get something for Andrea because she's, you know, of course, Annie's mom, and she's a mom, and she's my mom. Well, she's not my mom, but you know what I'm talking about. But anyway, I'd ordered something for her, and they said, oh, yeah, don't worry about it. It'll be there Wednesday, this past Wednesday, and not there on Wednesday, not there yesterday. It finally got here. I was beginning to sweat it a little bit.
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0: Jason Aldean, and Don't Tell on Me, the name of his latest song, Charlie Derrick. You know, Andrea and I decided we're going to go, instead of going after church, because it's so crowded after church on Mother's Day, you know, where you go out, doesn't really matter whether you go to a nice, fancy, spancy place or you go to Sonic Drive-In, you know, it's usually pretty crowded on that lunch after church, that brunch time after church on Sunday. So Andrea said, well, why don't we just go to, after I get off the air this morning, she said, why don't we just go to breakfast on Saturday morning? She said, and count that as Mother's Day meal. I said, heck yeah, that's a good idea. So that's what we're going to do.
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Yes, one of the big ones for Dwight Yoakam, man, 1,000 miles from nowhere. Charlie Derrick kicking off hour three of my show here tonight. It's the most requested Ella Langley on my show anyway, and I'm about to play it. It's Be Her, and she's on the way. But right now, here's one from Diamond Rio.

0: There's Ella and Be Her, Charlie Derrick. I was listening to an interview with her about a fella. Everybody always wants to, you know, say, hey, are you going out with anybody? Are you dating anybody? And she said, nope. She said, you know, I'll read about me going out with a bunch of people. And I was laughing at her because she was saying that she always gets a kick out of people saying that, yeah, the word is, you know how the internet is, the word is Ella Langley's going out with this guy. And all the guys that they bring up are guys she doesn't think she could get, you know. And I'm thinking, well, Ella, you've looked in the mirror lately, girl. You can get just about any fella you wanted to, I would imagine. But she just said, no, not right now. She said, you know, my career is number one right now. And that makes me happy because she's putting them out these days, isn't she? That's one of her latest, Be Her. Charlie Derrick, appreciate you joining me. Welcome to the weekend.
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0: Shoot, you got it made. You got a preacher you can talk to. You got a pair of boots that you like. You got a girl that you love. You got some whiskey going, you 7-Up. And, man, you are in good shape for the shape you're in, right? Ain't a bad life. It's Thomas Rhett, Jordan Davis, Charlie Derrick, Lori Morgan. You know, we play several songs of hers here on the station, but I don't remember ever playing this one. I didn't know my own strength. Golly, I was a young fella when that song came. When that song came out, I've heard it since, but I'm pretty excited about playing it again. Lori, coming up next.
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I'll tell you what I like. I love, I want some more of Tim McGraw, Charlie Derrick, Nitty Gritty Dirt Band, Fishing in the Dark. I love that song. It's coming up next, but right now here's Blake.

0: Rocky Mountain Low, Co Wetzel, and Corey Kent, Charlie Derrick. I just realized I got to start drinking some water. I got to hydrate. Going to get blood after I get off the air this morning. Well, not immediately after, but later on this morning, I'm going to get blood. It's time for me to go give. You know, you can give every 56 days. So I made an appointment when they sent me an email, said it was time for me to go give again. So I'm going to go do that. But that's the main thing they say, you know, is be hydrated. That's about the only rule you got to do before you go get blood is to get hydrated. So I'm going to start drinking. Every time I get a cup of coffee, every time I go down there and get me another cup of coffee, I'm going to drink me a big old slug of water so I can be all ready. Donate blood later this morning.
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0: That's how far does goodbye go. Jason Aldean, Charlie, Derek, always like asking you, what's up for the weekend? You got any plans? I mean, and they don't have to be big plans. It's just something about talking about, hey, you know, whether you're just going to be, you know, cooking burgers in the backyard or you're just going to take a nap and do laundry. You know, it's the weekend. I always love hearing your plans about the weekend. So question of the night, always question of the night as we're heading into it. What you doing this weekend you can't wait to get to?
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0: Josh Cody in the fall here with the Charlie Derrick Show. John Party, one of my favorite songs from him. He came out with that album 4 or 5 years ago, and he had 4 or 5 songs on it. Just about every one of them went to number one. And I think, you know, I liked them all. I really did. Of course, I'm a big fan of his, but Heartache on the Dance Floor always gets me going. I'm bringing it up because I'm about to play it coming up next.
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Listen, you asking me, that's just one of the best country songs ever been recorded. Mark Chestnut and Brother Jukebox kicking off hour four of the show here tonight. Good morning. Appreciate you joining me. Here's Eric Church.

0: Dean Kane Brown, his latest as woman, Charlie Derrick here. I think I need to probably tell you right up front, I don't like the New England Patriots. Never have liked the Patriots. Being a Steelers fan, you know, a lot of big games, you know, when Tom Brady was doing Tom Brady stuff, you know, a lot of times me, the Steelers would be heading into the Super Bowl if they could just get by, you know, stupid New England Patriots. And they beat us a number of times. That was back in, you know, when they were winning every other Super Bowl, of course. So I don't like them. So when I saw this, I thought, okay, yeah, I'm going to bring that up. And I thought, no, that's kind of mean. Then I thought, no, I don't like him anyway, so I'll bring it up. The odds of Mike Vrabel, you know, he's in trouble with having that affair with that sports reporter, Diana Russini. And there's actually a betting site where you can go on and bet. Whether or not he's going to be the coach at the end of this coming year in the NFL, you can actually bet whether or not he's going to make it.
1: 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Hey, what's up? It's Island.
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0: Well, I guess you go ahead and turn it around and go see if that girl will take you back if you want to. But if you will, Jordan, don't do it until you get to that corner in Winslow, Arizona. It's such a fine place, such a fine place to be. Travis Tritt. I can't wait to hear. And you would think I'd get tired of this song as many times as I've heard it, but I don't. Let's take it easy with Travis Tritt coming up next.
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0: Hey, listen, you get into those brewskis Chris Jansen is singing about there, Me and a Beer, Chris Jansen, Charlie Derrick. You get into them this weekend. Nobody going to get on to you about that, but you go to try to drive, and after you do it, that's the stupidest thing. That's the stupidest decision you'll ever make, so just don't do it. You don't be getting a stupid DUI. I mean, you ever had one? I had neither, but I know people who had. Not one of them have ever said, that was so much fun, you ought to try it.
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in some way. Girl, you'll realize that you've been blind. Yes, darling, I know you're gonna need me again. It's just a matter of time.

Well, I tell you what, you hear Chattahoochee by Alan Jackson, your body just tells you, man, it's summertime. And it just about is, isn't it? Summer of 2026. Charlie Derrick, it's definitely the weekend. We're heading into it with some Megan Maroney. Beautiful Things on the way next. But right now, here's Phil Vassar.

0: Skylar is my buddy. She's up at about every morning when I'm on the air, and she's the biggest Megan Maroney fan that I know, other than me. I love her too, but she asked me to put that on. It's Beautiful Things by Megan Maroney. Charlie, Derek, appreciate y'all being with me here tonight. Got some George Strait and Luke Combs both coming up next.
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0: See, that's the way you do it there. There's a fella who all he needs is the sky is blue and the grass is green and I'm a days like these. Of course, that ain't the way it goes. But the point I'm making there is, you know, to be in love with the little things and you'll find yourself having days like he's singing about there more than you would if you can't find romance in those little things, you know. The latest from Luke Combs, Charlie Derrick, Tracy Lawrence, Better Man, Better Off. Got a request for it. About to play it. Coming up next.
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0: Well, more people are intentionally choosing destinations without Wi-Fi to unplug and recharge in a new travel trend called silent travel. 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

0: Russell Dickerson happened to me. He celebrated a birthday the other day. More countries on the way. Dierks Bentley, Restless Heart, and Riley Green coming up.
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0: Jason Aldean, Don't Tell on Me. Survey of nearly 4,000 kids ages 10 to 17 looks at their experiences playing sports. 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Soccer players report the highest rate of parents getting upset or angry about their performance. But basketball has the highest negative parent behavior in 6 of 8 categories.
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0: Ella Langley and Be Her. Well, just in time for Mother's Day, new survey reveals that moms are the number one influence on Americans' financial lives. Finds that mothers impact how people manage money almost twice as much as dads do, 31% to 17%. Moms are almost most often credited with teaching practical money lessons adults still use today.
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0: Well, brunches and bathrobes are nice, but new surveys ask 2,000 moms what's the number one gift they want for Mother's Day this year. Research from a Lego group finds that all the answers focus on one theme and it doesn't cost a thing. It's free time. More than half of moms want to be able to drop everything on Mother's Day and do nothing. Well, 51% want quality time with their families, most, but 10% just want to go to the bathroom in peace.
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